Hi, folks. 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Then hunt around my place, home in a valley, lee.

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You build a boat, you build a life. You lose your friends, you lose your wife. You settle in to routine.

light. 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All alone, late in life. Scared to live, scared to die.

Guguzza, Guguzza bella, she's my pizza pie with lots of mozzarella. With Guguzza, I wanna be, 'cause Guguzza is so crazy over me. Guguzza grows in Italy, they love it on the farm. It's something like zucchini flavored with Italian charm. I call my gal Guguzza 'cause she's sweet as she can be. She loves

with Gugutsa I wanna be. Cause Gugutsa is so crazy over me. Now you can have your pasta and your chicken cacciatore. I'd rather have Gugutsa, cause for me it means I'm more. So when the moon is shining bright on dear old Napoli, I dream.

0: Hey, girlfriend, what's up?
1: Hey, girl, what's up with you? Ain't nothing.
0: Yeah, child, I've been hearing about this new man you've got.
1: Really, Doc?
0: You know, the last guy you had broke your heart, took you through all kind of changes.
1: But you're in my business.
0: You know you're going to have to bring him around me so I can check him out for you, girl.
1: Girl, you must be out of your freaking mind.

0: it's your own fault.
1: Now, Shirley, you know my mind. Inquiring minds wanna know.
0: Oh, is that right?
1: Mm-hmm.
0: Well, here it is, honey. You asked for it, you got it.

0: feel like there's a lot of that's being projected onto me in many other ways.
1: Oh, cool stuff.
0: In the ways that you talk to me, first of all.
1: Ja, men det är nog nog att få bråk.